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98.9 Nashi Caldwell, gentlemen, George Strait, over 60 number one country hits. I want to play one for you right now. It's George Strait with Living and Living Well on Nashi Caldwell.

0: 99 Nash Icon, a dynamic duo, Jelly Roll and Lainey Wilson on your Sunday. It's Dave O'Garrett, 23rd day of August. Well, coming up on Wednesday evening, it's L. King at Off the Rails, the music venue on Commercial Street in downtown Worcester, right next to the DCU Center. Weather, by the way, looking pretty good for Wednesday. And if you'd like to try to win your way into the show, text the word King, K-I-N-G, right now to our local texting number, 50888. Again, 50888. L. King coming to Off the Rails in downtown Worcester. You can get more ticket info, by the way, at Off the Rails Worcester.
1: Where is Mike? Come on, Shu, we're going to be late.
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1: Lux Auto Plus in Auburn is that good? 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
1: I love a first cast when the water's glass and the light.